gay, let's get it. I just messed up the whole program, beat it off the wall, knock it down, get nasty on cam. You know I love her right, all night, all right, turning off the lights, and beat it like a mic. Killer, don't run from this pipe. Let me see you run it up, go ahead, shake some. Your chick going nuts, she just put my chains on. Got her going crazy, let it shake and watch her move. 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

0: God right now. You need him?
1: I do.
0: What are you and the kids going to do this summer?
1: Hopefully go to Universal.
0: Hey, you have to manifest these things into fruition. After 8 o'clock is your next chance, all right?
1: Okay, thank you.
0: Don't forget, I got tonight's show news coming up at 7:40. Get tomorrow's news today. In the meantime, new music. Drizzy Drake said he too hard for the radio. As he's on the radio. This is Hot 97.5. Good night, show. Hey, hey.

hour number two, full effect, the ultimate summer escape. I promise you, Vegas. Family Four back to Universal Studios. I'll get you hooked up with that before 9 o'clock, so keep your radio tapped in right here. Get your shout-outs request in, plus your question of the night. We'll do that at 8:20. So stay locked in with the rock star DJ D-Money on this. And right here, get your shout-outs request in, plus your question of the night. We'll do that at 8:20. So stay locked in with the rock star DJ D-Money on this Thursday, right before the weekend. And I gotta let you know, I know

Spurs. Oh, 118-91. Dang, did Oklahoma City even come to the game today? And did y'all see Wimby, Victor Wembanyama, the player for the Spurs, the tallest basketball player basically on earth, come out in his before game, get up. Where he get a tall tee from? How the tallest person on earth wearing the tall tee? That man got a flag on. Don't worry, Vegas, we're getting you hooked up with your four-pack, family four-pack, the ultimate summer escape, Universal Studios Hollywood. It is coming up before 9 o'clock, so stay right here. Still on the way. You got to keep listening. As soon as you hear me say, be calling 19, hit up the phone lines because the whole city wants to get hooked up with

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Y'all ready for this? Drake, Janice, STFU. 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

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We was really all in it. Ain't no stopping till it finish. Probably took us for a joke, now you know I'm really about business. Judge looking for a sentence. Lawyer paid this.

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1: This is Chris.
2: Chris, let's get you smoky, playboy.
1: Woo!
2: You didn't think you was going to win, huh?
1: No, I didn't.

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She must have faith in the seeds that are planted beneath the snow. 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

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Yeah. Yeah. 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You know what I'm saying? Let's go.

DJZ Money. I'm here, baby. You can dial these phone lines up. Hit me up. Hold you down until midnight. 1 hour to go. Got to send a shout out to my brother E-Buddy. And shout out to the real D-Money. Hey, it's all love over here. Love showing love. Y'all give it right back. Stay tapped in. 11 o'clock hours coming up. More of your favorite jams on your radio. 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Plus, you know we play the best music in Vegas. Ty Dolla $ign will be in the city tomorrow signing autographs at the Walmart. Keep it locked right here to find out more details, all right? It is High 97.5. D-Money on this Thursday. Ready for the weekend.

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I'll tell you where you're going. It is coming up next, as well as that Mike P. phone prank. Don't move. It's High 97.5.

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This is how it's going down this morning, ladies and gentlemen. We are sending your whole family to SeaWorld. All you got to do this morning is make sure you are right by your radio.

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1: All summer long, four times a day, people, you never know where you're going. It could be Six Flags. 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

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Mike P is live on your radio this morning. 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
1: Volume really starting to build on the way in from North Las Vegas along I-15 southbound from Washington to the interchange. But the good news is still no accidents on our freeway so far this morning. As you come up from the south end of the valley, 15 northbound near Silverado Ranch.

I've been in the hills, superstars, feeling like a pop star. 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
1: Do I need something with this?
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1: First things first, okay?
0: It's Hot 97.5. Shout out to all my day ones. I love you so much. Jeff, Quan, Steph, Sam. It's more, y'all. Don't get mad at me if I, you know, that hard in, you know. You know. And you know I got a win for you coming up. Plus some Hollywood news. Find out what stunner girl done got arrested for. Oh, no. Plus, the Diddy freak-off tapes done leaked. Oh, my God. I'll give you as much detail as I can.

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2: Couple of accidents near downtown on Interstate 15 that could slow you down. Northbound at Bonneville and southbound 15 at Charleston. Look out for a road hazard. That's on the 15 southbound freeway off-ramp at Charleston Boulevard. Crashes that could cause congestion on the surface streets. Russell at Eastern, Decatur at Hacienda, Harmon at Las Vegas Boulevard. And watch for a stalled vehicle on the shoulder, 11 North at Las Vegas Boulevard. Now you're up to date with on-time traffic.
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0: And now, it's Hot 975 Traffic, brought to you by Meineke Car Centers. 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